0: 633 County, I'll be 10-6 at the PD.
1: 633.
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3: Patrick.
4: 459.
2: The vehicle pulled into Pleasant Valley Pub. It was northbound on P approaching Pleasant Valley, went into the ditch a couple times, described as a burgundy Chevy sedan. Plate provided was 819 Victor King Edward. It lists on a 2017 Chevy Impala red in color to a mail subject out of Jackson, two priors.

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2: 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The caller is on the line, still on the lane to make a statement.
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0: 459, 453, an older male with white hair just got out of the vehicle.
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0: 5'9 and 5'3. 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He's wearing black pants. He's near the steps.
1: Okay.
2: Hi, Jake Abbey. 119 County, put me on that Pleasant Valley Pub.

0: 453K. I was hoping 459 or 23.
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2: What was he wearing?
1: Older white male, wearing black pants with white hair.
2: What was the 28 list to? 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
1: 28 list to a Paris Civi. 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

0: 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What was the first part of the 28?
1: It's 819 King Victor Edward.

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2: 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Will be 60 up south.

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0: 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Beyond it in the squad.
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traffic, 34 county traffic. Wisconsin Auto, Adam Robert Paul 8185, ARP 8185, will be Franklin at 68.

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0: 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Young 9742 Henry. Be northbound Appleton in front of Menards, Maroon Saturn View.
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2: Williams, moving around for both.

0: 6, 34 County, 10 a.m. 34.
1: 633 County.
2: 633.
1: I had that mic pull up that 634 just stopped, letting you know. Be in the parking lot of US Cellular.
2: 10-4, did you want a second?
3: You got me 10-8.
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2: Ten four.

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2: 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I'm 10 assist.

0: 459, just confirming it'll be a third. 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
1: Two 32 squad car. Try again.
2: Traffic. Personalized Wisconsin plate. H. Henry, U. Union, B. Boy, I. Ida, E. Edward, 5. H. U. B. I. E. 5. We are pulling into the Tundra Tobacco parking lot.
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3: 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Adam Victor Henry 2857, Adam Victor Henry 2857.
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0: 750 regarding your hit and run from earlier, possible mother of a subject calls stating that her call is a teal blue Mazda CX-5, stated it occurred southbound, just 41 southbound, just north of county line, around 5:30. They're currently in Brookfield, if you can give them a 21.
1: Cover. So, I will spot that. Could you make this a suspicion with a location downtown? I'll be looking for a silver sedan with a female sleeping.
0: 10-4.
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0: 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They claimed no injuries.
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4: County Fire, copy. Be advised, both the driver and passenger have gotten out of the vehicle. 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
0: Go on.
5: Boy Charles David 6661. Repeating, Boy Charles David 6661.
0: 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I'll be 10-6 reports as well.
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0: 1025 Wagon Trail and Prairie Way. 1017 reporting two large vehicles parked day and night for 2 weeks. States it's difficult to see the stop signs and oncoming traffic. She also believes that the vehicle that has a camper hooked up to it, that they are living out of it.
1: Number

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0: 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They said it was an accident and did not want to provide any information and hung up before we could talk any further.
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2: 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Repeating 22235. I'll notify county.
0: And he said it was the wrong number and then hung up.

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2: Western Dispatch, Pager, Met 12, respond to 820 North 18th, 820 North 18th Avenue, Crossroads Park in Beverly, for a 47-year-old male with low blood sugar, excessive sweating, has been drinking. Western Dispatch, Pager, Met 12, respond to 820 North 18th, 820 North 18th Avenue for a 47-year-old male with low blood sugar, excessive sweating, has been drinking. 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

0: 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Met 3, respond to 1600 Vogt Drive to the building, to the east side of the building. Cross streets are West Paradise and Canary Lane for a 71-year-old female who fell. She's experiencing shoulder pain. Is conscious while I'm breathing.
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0: Westman Dispatch, Med 3, respond to 1600 Vogt Drive to the east side of the outside of the building for a 71-year-old female who fell. She's experiencing shoulder pain, is conscious, alert, and breathing. KCJ 40 at 2049.

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2: 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Adam, X-ray John 6198. AXJ 6198. 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
0: 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Husband is now trying to control the situation, but there are three agitated adults.
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2: 218, Angela and Scott are on the porch. I'm going to go inside. Make sure nobody else is fighting.

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1: Can you page at 1052? Angela is complaining of head pain. We'll be on the front steps of 1341.
0: The back of my head is where we're going.
1: County traffic. Yeah. 22. 33. 14 for now. There's apparently three other people still in the apartment.
2: Oh boy, it's 2473. ATB 2473. I'll be in North Wilson at Riverbend.
0: Ten
3: 4630 County. 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
2: 682 County. I got a bike pulling off of me. I'll get you at 21. I can. I'll be 10-8. You can show me heading that way.
0: Listen to such beginning in Med 12. Respond to 1341 Marsha Avenue, 1341 Marsha Avenue. Officers will be in front of the building with a patient at the canal who's complaining of head pain after a physical altercation. Listen to such beginning in Med 12. Med 12, respond to 1341 Marsha Avenue, 1341 Marsha Avenue. Officers out with a patient in front of the building. It's a female experiencing head pain after a physical altercation. KCJ4, 8821107.

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3: Med 1 transporting freighter westbound.
2: 10-4.
1: Dispatch, med 3 has arrived at freighter westbound.
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0: 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You can make me primary. 10-24 the narrative. Do they need any additional squads up on Marsha? 217, 232. We're good. This is just a repeat incident from Friday.

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Go on. Hey, Wisconsin, unreadable plate. Meet Tilly Lake and Highway 60. Cover, do you have a vehicle description? Can you say again? Make model, color? It's a black Ford Edge, I believe.

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2: 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We moved it to the Holman Lindsay Paint parking lot.
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0: 34 County traffic. Two motorbikes. 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
0: We're in front of AMC 16 Wilson, 28 of Adam 520, Adam David, A520 AD. The other bike continued westbound on 60.
1: 242.
2: West of Merrick, Mary, Edward, Robert, Robert, Ida, and Charles King. First of Dawn, David, Adam, William, Nora. Middle initial, Amazon, Mary. Dear birth, 414-1969,
1: 0414-1969,
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1: 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He should be pulling up soon.

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2: 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How did that zone it?

0: 632 County, did you get the 28 for the other bike?
1: Negative, you can go in. You can go with it.
0: County, it's going to be out of Wisconsin, 615 William Henry, 615 MDH.
1: Silver.
0: Two 17, 218. Scott's at the north end of the sidewalk, just north of the ambulance. I'm going to go inside and assist getting the 95 out, then I'll return to him.

0: 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Hurricane head to the Hawaiian.
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0: 10-4.

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0: 看佛像跪拜呢？
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0: Is that right?

0: 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Nothing's coming across.
1: Three.
0: Did you guys copy that rescue call to Waterford? Subjects being disorderly with staff screaming at them possibly will be combative.
1: Myself and 32 will head over.

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0: 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I'll be 10-8.

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1: 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Med 1 and Rescue 1, respond to 666 South Indiana, Benedict Banner Apartments, to Unit 1. For a 62-year-old male with numbness in his arm, his blood pressure is 220, and he is dizzy.
0: Both parties are advised this is a civil matter. Nothing is heated at this time. Ex-wife is a minivan, son is at the residence.
1: Paging Rescue 1 and Med 1. Rescue 1 and Med 1, respond to 666 South Indiana, Unit 1, for a 62-year-old male with numbness in his arm. Blood pressure is 220, and he is dizzy. KJ48 at 2204.
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0: 218-217. They are to their car and about to leave. You're good.
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3: Be able to take that hazard. You're in the right lane of traffic, 45 north, mile north of Pleasant Valley by the ramp on your way down.
4: Affirmative.

0: 464 County, this whole 11 have traffic.
1: Go ahead with traffic.
0: Adam Robert Victor 4071, Adam Robert Victor 4071, 45 southbound, south of Paradise.
2: You
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1: 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Dating. What number is that?

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0: 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I just got SMS.
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0: This is the 238-41 northbound, 16 press per second, 10-100.
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0: Adam Robert Franks, 1559. Adam Robert Franks, 1559. Could you wash and white on the Beagle's Blue?
1: Temper.
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0: Paul J. John, 4026, Animal John, 4026. West Wash, North 10th, color is black.

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Boy Charles Sam 4486 DCS 4486 Portland Northbound Transit.

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1: 38-5.
2: Boy David Frank, 1216. Boy David Frank, 1216. 41 southbound at Western. Do you have a second point my way as well, please?
1: Oh, affirmative. 452. 76.

0: 430 for 452 Bravo, right, sir. I'll clear it now.
1: County copies. Do you need more than a third?
2: 630 from the tenant.
0: All right, all yours, sir.
1: Okay.
0: 430, County 42. Never. I'm Travis. 430, County Red, Rapids, down 452, still bring yours up as well.
1: Never.
0: 73523, will be Pilgrim and School.
1: County, copy,
0: 1029. Go ahead with it. Last name, Con, Charles, Ocean, Nora. First name, Davon, David, Adam, Young, Victor, Ocean, Nora. Middle initial, L. Lincoln. Male, Black, Edward, 06-27-2000, 06-27-2000.

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0: 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Yeah, 336 Hallway King. White Crusher 300. 341 North Bonnet 33.

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1: Anyone?
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0: Confirmation received. 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
0: 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It's on Chevy Equinox 41 South and McLaughlin.
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0: 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Third party caller advised that a female was self-harming with a knife. She did send Snapchat videos. He was unsure of her exact address, but this is what we have in-house.
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2: Four, 6 months, CKD.
3: 461, go ahead.
2: CKD, 45 southbound, PB. Caller did not stay on scene. Unknown status of the deer, if you could check the area, and then meet with the caller at the Comfort Inn in Jackson. It'll be Shane, and it's a Toyota Corolla, silver color.
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1: 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I'll be 76 to come today.
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0: 454, County Traffic. Adam David Zebra 3308, Adam David Zebra 3308, 41 southbound, South 60 Davis.
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345 northbound, south of Mileview, Nissan, van, white. Out of traffic, no injuries. They have their hazards on shoulder side. Unknown status of the vehicle. 10-4.

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0: V-U-99 is confirmed through Washington County for failure to appear OWL second within 3 years with a $150 bond amount.
1: Separate.

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1: 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I need the transport. 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
1: 7:51 coming.
0: You should have made your outside of the jail. You're the warrant.
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0: 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I'll be attending contact with Keys.

0: County 454, communicating. Should be in the area 41 cell phone near wildlife. Caller is in a Cadillac, AJH5413, out of traffic. Any emergency lane with hazards on, airbags deployed. They are uninjured. Unknown status of the deer.
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3020 traffic. Can you go ahead? 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Robert Charles, 8613. Need some there at Plaza.

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Are you on? Adam Victor Frank 3682. Adam Victor Frank 3682. West Sumner at North Johnson. 10-4.

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0: B-Boy, A-Adam, 6311. Boy, Adam, 6311. Watch the door, bro. Close, correct.
1: Number 1430.

0: horses, what kind of traffic?
1: Charles 1522, APC 1522, 35 northbound at 30.

0: 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Ten 41, I'll be in squad 10 at the PD.
1: Tennis.
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0: 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If you respond to G South of Pleasant Valley, again, G South of Pleasant Valley, we'll be looking for a black Chevy out of traffic. Gear took off, no injuries.
1: Okay. 428, coming back to Jay South 1.
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0: County 411. You can start responding at 1046. They're at 33 in Decorah, 33 in Decorah. The tire's on fire.
1: For 11 copies.

Washington County Sheriff's Department, Newburgh Fire. Truck 33 and the Coral Road is the curve, 33 by the Coral Road in the curve. There's a truck with a trailer. County Sheriff's Department, Newburgh Fire. Truck fire with a trailer attached. 33 in the curve by the Coral, 33 in the curve by the Coral. Truck fire has a trailer attached. 10559.

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3: Hartford, Manchester, 1042, that was nice.
1: Yes, sir.
4: Four 28 County, I'm clear of my CQD, I'll be around to the fire, I'm close.
5: 411 County, have we gotten a call from the driver or just the passerby?
1: I got a call from the driver. He stated that the wheel was on fire.
5: Perfect, thank you.
4: Number 10, Tony. Ten 31, 10-8, 10-4.
1: Number 10.

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1: 1023, doesn't look like there is any active fire, other squad 22.
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3: Four, six, one, I copy, 10-8.
0: 428, from the air copy. It's the red truck that's smoking, Tony.
3: Fourteen oh two to 1460, you want?

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1: 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Advising that the vehicle is actively smoking.
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0: 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And 904 is 1042.
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1: Roger.

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1: What?
0: Just pull me back to 411 to call. Probably 10:58 back to the curve. Slow vehicles now.

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You can show me out at Oak Creek PD for training. Hang on.

411, Tony. 411. I added the truck. If we could get a no preference 1051, it'll probably just go back to the shop for now.

sex driving complaint? Unknown direction of travel from Division in Mequon, again, Division in Mequon. A blue Sienna minivan, unknown license plates. Caller is reporting that his uncle, Gary, still was the operator of the vehicle. Last seen was leaving an apartment in the area, driving erratically. Reported a verbal altercation took place last night between the two of them, but he does not want to report that.

0: 736.
1: Go ahead.
0: To make your own case, I located the 28 for the vehicle in question, Boy Charles Union 2667. Again, Boy Charles Union 2667. Returns on a 2006 Toyota Sienna, pan, blue in color. The caller's location was plotting on Biscayne Drive. We put that address on the notes. However, he did not want to be met with.
1: Never.

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0: 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You can clear while the fire apparatus is gone. I should be good until the tow gets here.
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0: 410 County Traffic Stop out of State 28.
1: George.
0: Yeah, Illinois. Edward D. George, 37861. Correction, looks like. Frank G. George, 37861. FG, 37861. B-167 in Basswood.
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1: Do you say it's related or should I create a new call?
0: It's unrelated. I have a 28 for it. I'm Frank 2498.
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0: Permanent with no vehicle associated.
1: 10-4.

0: 2623 rescue call. 2410 says. That's Merrill Gardens. 112 Peace Lutheran Parkway, unit 110, for a 96-year-old male, feeling dizzy, and has an elevated BP.
1: Ten four, rescue advised.
2: 736, county correction on the 28.
0: Go ahead, 736.
2: 34298.
0: 10-4, 736. Do you read back?
2: If I could.
0: Returns to an Anton Hamilton at 11404 Biscayne, 2026 Chevy Silverado, beige in color.

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2: We're 10-6-1 with Morrow. It happened in Milwaukee. It's already been reported.
1: Four eleven, County 10-8. 7:33. Are you out at the 114-04-15?
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0: 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Copy to DC, not in progress. We'll be at Jackson Elementary meeting with the principal.
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0: Paradise East of Z, Supra. And Paradise East of Z, pass by, saw you ride Ford FTV, no hazard on. The turn signal on. The driver seems to be laying over. Unknown plate, and the car's no longer in the area.
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0: Virginia Highland 10915 Bernie Way 561 off of Virginia Avenue. 878 annual female short of breath, pulse 102, temperature 97.9, high BP, 217 over 121. In and out of consciousness, they're describing as a full code. Washington County Sheriff's Department of Germantown Rescue Call Virginia Highlands 561. Has this 10915 Bernie Way, apartment 561 at Virginia Highland across Virginia Avenue. 8789, your female short of breath, pulse 102, temperature 97.9, high BP, 217 over 1. I was in and out of consciousness, and full code 971.
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1: 204 and 287, 1060, River and Kilbourne, River and Kilbourne, 3 vehicle, 1050, in traffic. There's at least one female says she has a head injury, was refusing 1052. We're going to page out a fire department regardless.
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0: Westbound Dispatch 2, Med 1, Engine 2, Battalion, Med 1, Engine 2, Battalion, respond to South River Road and East Kilbourne Avenue, South River Road, Kilbourne Avenue. For a motor vehicle crash, at least 3 vehicles are in traffic. Officers are en route. 1 female complaining of a head injury. She initially refused the medical. There was also 1 vehicle that reportedly was smoking. Westbound Dispatch 2, Battalion 1, Engine 2, Med 1, Battalion 1, Engine 2, Med 1, respond to South River Road and East Kilbourne, South River Road and East Kilbourne Avenue for a 3-vehicle motor vehicle crash. 1 female, at least with a head injury. Initially, she was refusing medical. Also, reportedly, 1 vehicle that may be smoking. KCJ 488-714.
1: Yeah.

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2: Oh, smoke and flames. At this time, looks like 3 vehicles, all occupants are out.
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0: 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Need 1051 for both vehicles. No preference. The last plate, front and rear damage. 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Both vehicles.

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0: Do you need the female that was sent to you by the rescue squad?
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0: Temper. She'll stand by. She's just wondering if she can get to school.
1: In a minute. 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

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We're going to have river shut down between Kilbourne and Redwood. So, until we can get out of here.

0: 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I'm with the parent now.
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0: Copy.
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0: 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We're on roll back to quarters.

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1: Joy.
2: Northbound is back open. Southbound should be clear out shortly.

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1: 38
0: out of Wisconsin, 720 William Victor Union, 720 Western Union. 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

0: Unfortunately, Tommy has it. I'll be out removing snap internal from the linear traffic queue and Dispatch, Battalion 1 completed assignment, returning.
1: So 8287, you can open it up.
0: Okay.

0: Sure, we're cruising 1028.
1: Toy.
0: T-Tom, E. Edward, L. Lincoln. Tom, Edward, Lincoln. Tell.
1: Four.
0: Only the 1051 is that vehicle, no preference. Rear end damage.
2: 17 is 31. 145 is high air.
0: Negative, they both quit.
1: County 738, paddle shark.
0: 10-8. I can advise the tow that there's a safety feature due to the collision and no longer pumps gas.

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0: 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I'll be out at Pleasant Valley Vet Hospital. 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

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Hey, Adam, it's Easy for a B-Boy, 5736. Adam, Zebra Boy, 5736. We'll be in the Coles parking lot, clear silver.

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1: 914, go for 916.
0: 43, we have a pending 1037 call in the area of Chestnut. Subject was looking at a trunk full of items. He was then spooked by the 1017. The male then got into a vehicle and followed a car in a vehicle into oncoming traffic. Was last seen in the area of Raymond and Crestview. The car is no longer in the area. He was able to provide a 28.
1: Ten-four,
0: 28 provided was Boy David King 8371 again BDK 8371 comes back to West Alice on a green color. RO is valid, negative.
1: 10-4. 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Twenty-six-1-9-6-4-1. 1-9-6-4-1. I'm out at the original location.

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0: 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What is the route to Apple Blossom?
1: Yeah, for 1461. 1461 officer's been on the scene for 2 minutes. Nothing's showing. No updates.
0: 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Nothing's showing.

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0: 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Adam Boy Edward 9286. 2.4 Pioneer.

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0: 733 Roy Hazard. Rail crossing, Country Air Sultan Mac 1. Country Air Sultan Mac 1, there's two sets of tracks. Passerby said bolts are sticking up and the wood's in bad condition.
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0: Westbound dispatch to engine 3. Engine 3, respond to the area of 621 East Decorah Road. 621 East Decorah Road, resident of number 101 reported that she believes there's an odor of natural gas coming from outside. She opened her windows and could smell the odor. Nothing from inside the building.
1: Got it.
0: Westbound dispatch to engine 3. Engine 3, respond to the area of 621 East Decorah Road. 621 East Decorah Road, cross streets are Eastern Avenue and Madison Avenue for odor of natural gas possibly coming from outside the residence. KCJ 488, 843.

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0: 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I'll be 10-6 at the PD from it.
1: Tony 6:25.
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0: We don't have any smell outside here. You guys can clear and return. Can you just swing by downtown and see if you have smell down there?
1: Tower copies. We're also going to go past the construction site on Kilbourne, see if it's coming from there, maybe. Dispatch tower. Tower's been released from the team. We're around back quarters.
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0: 1060 to 1400 block of Sherwood Place, 1400 block of Sherwood Place, across from 1419, female resident is yelling, screaming, threatening at neighbors, throwing items across the street at the neighbors.
1: You have 212 copies.
2: Oh, you got it.

0: 1037. He just called again. He advised it was a missile when we attempted to get his full info. The line disconnected. He mentioned something about being in a pharmaceutical business before it disconnected, but again, advised it was accidental, but we don't have its full info.
1: 10-4, I figured it was accidental. I'll be updating the 10-8 shortly.
2: Was any place with 10?
3: Five
2: battalion. Battalion, the 7 complete returning.
3: SF copies.
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1: I'm 16 Charlie, I'm clear, updating.
0: Trevor.

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0: 414, call me traffic. Boyd Charles Robert 9491. Boyd Charles Robert 9491. And then east of Z Zebra.
1: Area, you can go 1060. I don't think you need to make an appearance at this point. We'll let you know. She's pretty upset.
0: 10-4. I'm just stopped all fire squads.

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1: 10443, County 423. I'll need you to start responding to a two-vehicle accident, Main and Roscoe. Gun Main and Roscoe. Sounds like one driver may be injured. County 429, if you could also respond.
0: Four two three, copy and out.
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2: 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Be advised, we did speak to one of the drivers who advised us there was no obvious injuries and that she was the one that was potentially seen limping. However, that's normal for her.
0: 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One mistake.
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1: 7:33.
0: I've seen Division in Fond du Lac again, Division in Fond du Lac. 20 is hatched, boy David Lincoln, 1975 again, boy David Lincoln, 1975. A black Honda with a female black driver, tinted windows, possibly left in eastbound, disregarded a stop sign at that intersection.
1: 7-4-0. Vehicles are not in traffic. Got it.
0: 7:33. The caller was a flagger. It had a stop sign out. The police vehicle disregarded.
1: 7:33. Copy. Tony, fire from engine 3. Do you have a deputy in route?
0: All perfect.
1: Go ahead.
0: 6:23, respond to 855 North Main Street and 855 North Main Street for a welfare truck on Linda Marquardt regarding a snake that she looked like removed from her bed. So again, file 1096. Do you want a second?
1: Call advice.

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2: Right.
0: Buzzard, it sounds like the metal shadings run from Juniper all the way to American Metal. I'm from DPW, called and stated the actor is currently still at American Metal.
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0: Nice.
2: I ran a child in my narrative. He's listing it, listed as missing from Bradley PD in Illinois. I have eyes on him. Can you do a hit confirmation? I'll call the detective.
0: Copy. That's for King.
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0: 10-4.
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0: 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Adam Zebra Paul, 8359. Adam Zebra Paul, 8359, 144 and 42.
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1: 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If you just have 204, maybe there as well.
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0: 205. 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Just a phone number I can provide if needed.
1: I'll take the phone number. 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
0: I'm sorry, advise. I'll take 2-10-51 back to shop. I'll be on fields with the driver that last 28.
1: Or do you have the second 28?
0: 4-3 copy, second 28.
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0: Three, go ahead. 25-16-24 Volt Drive, number 201. 1017 will be watching for you outside. She had an argument with her husband earlier. Would like to discuss. She stated nothing physical, and she'll be waiting outside. He's no longer on scene.
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0: 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Off ramp to 144 from 41 cell phone.

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0: 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Three Towing is responding. I did let them know that they would be responding for both.
1: 423, copy. Thank you.

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2: 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I'm 76 to 2001 Burton Avenue, number 303. 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
1: 10-4. 3462, animal complaint.
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1: 462, your son's an NME Emerald. You low like a lot. The 1017 stayed behind the tan Toyota Camry. He located the cat that was walking in the roadway, no tags.
0: Over.
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Maple Road north of Edison. Again, Maple Road north of Edison. For an RV camper creating a road hazard.

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0: 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I'll be behind it. It's in lane 1.
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1: Parking complaint at 110 South Main, correction, South 5th, 110 South 5th Avenue, for a Subaru Impreza parked in a tenant's spot without permission.
0: Comes up, you

0: 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County 515 Assignment.
1: Go ahead.
0: You could give the caller, Melissa, a 1021. A former Sonny's residence at 6273 Pleasant Hill Drive. She's looking to speak to an officer in regards to ongoing issues with the sister. The sister has been sending harassing messages.

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0: 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Victor Henry 7002.
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0: Yeah, you can hold it. Vehicle belongs to the college on down the road. They're just see if they can tow it to the business.
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0: 753 CKD. 753. 10 Mach 1 in division, again Mach 1 in division. 380 CKD, caller's in a Toyota RAV4 gray, caller here is a thief in the roadway, caller's unsure if she'll need a 1051.
1: 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County, copy a welfare check.
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0: Respond 167 over 41, 167 over 41. 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They're not able to get it up onto the trailer, so they may need 1051 assistance.
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0: The caller currently at your P reference 1037 subject that came in to David J. Frank Landscaping off of Frightset, 21350 Frightset. See the notes for further. He'd like to meet with the officer.
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1: 7-10.
0: No plates on a gray BMW 320i. 41 southbound south of Maple.
1: 7-10.

0: 7:33. The vehicle's now out of traffic. They have a tow route. I'll be clear.
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1: Tony 411, 10-46. Go ahead, Tony. Respond to BB and 28 and BB and 28. A tire came off the sedan. This was left at Dodge County. There's a message unknown if the vehicle's actually still there.
2: 10-4 from the 41 southbound on-ramp, so it's going to take me a minute to get turned around.

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2: 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She cannot walk, front door is open, down left.
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3: Seven 36 County traffic. Boy, boy, boy, 9075. Boy, boy, boy, 9075. Parking on a Walmart. Black Kia shortage.

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0: 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I'll get you a second. They're advising us they're having an issue with or nothing further. We're trying to get more. 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
2: Two oh seven station traffic. B-Boy D. David A. Adam, 7116. Boy David Adam, 7116. South Main and Maple, red.
0: 10-4. Station of squads at the high school. Can one of you clear to assist 205 at Decoro with Nevaeh?

0: Washington County Sheriff's Office to Jackson Rescue, a silent run is requested at 4473 Honeywood Lane, again, 4473 Honeywood Lane. Call in by the Jackson Health Center for an elderly female that had a fall on the 24th. She has a history of being sick. She did hit her head when she fell, however, she did not lose consciousness. She's now been in bed for about a week and is unable to get out of bed due to back pain. She needs to request a transfer to Greater Richmond. Washington County Sheriff's Office to Jackson Rescue. You can respond to 4473 Honeywood, again, 4473 Honeywood, for an elderly female that had a fall on the 24th. She did hit her head, however, did not lose consciousness at the time. She was able to get herself in bed, however, she's been in bed for about a week now. They're requesting transport to the hospital. Again, a silent run is being requested. Time is 11:33.
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1: You responded 4473 Honeywood again, 4473 Honeywood. Elderly female had to fall on the 24th. She did hit her head when she fell, however, she was open into bed. She's not been in bed for about a week, requesting transport.
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0: 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Adam Victor Mary 7234, Adam Victor Mary 7234. I'll be on Paradise East of River.
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1: Your song is 6051 Artist Bay Road. Again, 6051 Artist Bay. We received a fax and dispatch from Waukesha County.
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0: 10-4. Eight oh two calling you, Sunny. 462 calling traffic.
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0: The Electrical 28 will be on a gray Lexus GX 470. 164 Hubert's. 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
0: Berman County Line. Again, tell Berman County Line for a vehicle in traffic. Caller did advise that they'll need a 1051 to get advice when you get on scene.
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3: 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We did call back, however, we were unable to leave a voicemail. It's also listed Danielle Dahl. Dolly.
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0: 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We'll be on Paradise at Maple.

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3: 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Comes back to Tan Sullivan out of Fort Atkinson on the black Acura. So RO is valid, negative.
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1: What do you say? 3450 Thomas. Status.
2: 462 status. Okay, confirm accidental. We'll be coming.
1: 14 status.
0: I'm okay, I'm clear from the residence.
3: Only 802.
4: Eight oh two.
3: Can I transfer a village resident has a question about window tint?
4: As for if they just want to call the PD and have the PD at a phone call right now.
3: I'll transfer the PD's number. Thanks.

0: 7-3, tell me.
1: 462,
0: County Center. MacArthur Elementary stating that they have a first grade male student who's running away from staff. He did leave school premise and was last seen eastbound on Fond du Lac Ave. Name is Bryson Brody. He's a black male with dark curly short hair. I will be en route shortly unless you're in the Wisconsin area.
2: Get us out in the area as well.
0: 736,
1: I copy it. How's that way?
0: 33, I copy as well. 33, I'm not sure if you're familiar with him. I don't know what the reason he left or if he's been physical. They do have a staff member out to get eyes on.
1: I got him.
2: Copy. 27, have you just verified the staff member has eyes on him?
0: When the principal called me, he stated that he did. However, I'm not sure if she's still out there with him or not.

0: 736 County 1060.
1: I got a call back. He's apparently on the corner of Gettysburg and Potomac. Principal is following in a vehicle.
0: Three and 36, did you copy Gettysburg and Potomac?
2: 33, I copy.
0: 204. Fire from 1450, we're back in quarters.
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0: 10-9. I'm in a 10-22, unless your advice is different.
1: 10-4. County copy 7-3, I'll take you off of it.
0: 10-4, thank you.

0: 23 soliciting complaints. Cleveland Avenue against 619 Cleveland Avenue. Homeowner reported he has a no soliciting sign and an aggressive salesman attempted to sell him pest control. Last seen westbound at 1208 Cleveland. Caller does have video footage. The male Hispanic wearing a pink polo shirt, tan pants, and a black baseball cap. Records.
1: Ten four and 10 6 8.
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2: 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We have a subject with testicular torsion, extreme pain.
0: How far away in the high school should they respond to?

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1: Now for 1653 itself, that's making we're issuing an officer advisor.
0: County Fire from 1653, can you repeat that?
1: That's making we're issuing for an officer on scene.
2: Four. 458 County, UTL tonight. 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

0: 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Send dispatch to Med 1, respond to Aurora Health Center on 205 Valley Avenue, 205 Valley Avenue, for a female who fell in the entryway. No further information, I'm trying to get further. 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No further information at this time. 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
1: 604 County, I can clear and take that. Rescue call.
0: For 604, 133 East Monroe, number 1, again, 133 East Monroe, unit number 1. The patient is on PNP, and Hartford was out with him on 530. PNP declined to place a hold at that time.
1: Six of four copies.

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1: 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County Fire 1651 on scene, yes or no?
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1: 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North 168, W21147 Main. Again, W21147 Main. You'll be meeting with Kathy.
0: Bryson's going home with his riparian. I'll be 10-8.

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0: It's in reference to a neighbor issue with a dog at North 115 West 16670 Royal Court. 16670 Royal Court is where the dog owner resides. Caller is at 16662 Royal Court regarding the dog owner not picking up the dog feces.
1: Of course.

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0: 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We'll be on county line in Tampa.
1: Foul 911, pinning a Menards, 575 West Paradise Drive. Nothing really heard in the background, and then it disconnected. And house list 2 is Daniel.
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2: Westbound dispatch to Med 1. Med 1 responded 202 Gatto Lane, the lower unit. 202 Gatto Lane, the lower. Cross street is Barton Avenue. It's for a female with pneumonia. She's experiencing weakness and she's not able to keep water down. Westbound dispatch to Med 1. Med 1 responded 202 Gatto Lane, the lower unit. 202 Gatto Lane, the lower unit. Cross street is Barton Avenue. It's for a female that has pneumonia. She's experiencing weakness and is unable to keep water down. KCJ 488-1340.

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0: 等等于
1: California 29 Lincoln Queen Charles 578 repeating 9 Lincoln Queen Charles 578 will be on the 45 southbound on ramp from 33.

0: 45, go ahead.
1: California 28-9, Lincoln Queen, Charles 578, repeating 9, Lincoln Queen, Charles 578. We'll be on the 45 southbound on ramp from 33.

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1: Send to you. Suntech, coming off duty. He left again. You can disregard the second.
0: He's on foot or in a vehicle?
1: He's in his vehicle. I put his name in the call.
0: Ten four, County 437, do you copy?
2: Oh, affirmative, thanks. Four two five, County.
0: 25.
2: Take a second for 10-100 and the driver's uncooperative.
0: County 437, you copy that?
1: I copy.

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0: 425 County. I'll take two if there's another available. He's on parole with a bunch of gun restrictions.
1: We'll get the city over you. DC, and I'll get you another.
0: Four, five, go ahead.
1: Highway 2824, Kissimmee Highway 28, for a contractor refusing to leave the location. Contractors in a red Dodge 2500 in the parking lot. Looks like both of the call takers are attempting to get them to separate. The contractor has been there for 2 hours.
0: 10476.
2: Station.
1: Yeah.
0: Detroit.
1: 45 on ramp southbound at West Wash. County's out with a subject who is being uncooperative. Is on paper for 1032s and 101. Four five three, can you meet 58 on this DC complaint, 2450 Highway 28? Contractor refusing to leave in a red Dodge 2500 in the parking lot.
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0: 02.
2: 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Have a good afternoon.

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1: There was light noise. 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Julie, if you've hit 10-9, your last transmission, there was wind noise.
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0: Good.
1: I'm from DW and David William for a toddler who is in the front seat on someone's lap on a maroon GMC Terrain. Boy David Mary 3041 and boy David Mary 3041 maroon GMC. They're approaching 33 now. Yeah, complainants, varying speeds. Last was passing wildlife in lane 1.
0: That's 10-4. I'm just getting on from 33.

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1: Taylor.
0: Four, five, three, nine, three.
1: Tower, 453.
0: DC, sir.
1: Temperature 2-8.

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1: 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Four, it looks like the vehicle is passing K King at this time.
0: 10-4, I'm trying some traffic here, since approaching K King.

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1: Hello. One 12 County 1042.
0: 12.

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0: 2. Are you able to set up for this vehicle driving complaint? 41 southbound. They're passing 60 at this time for the toddler in the front seat of the maroon DMC.
1: Affirmative. I'm on the on-ramp from Pioneer.
2: 424, I just passed Highway 60. I've got no visual on him.
0: Chat 4424.
2: 463 County traffic.
0: Go ahead, 463.
2: Wait, Paul, 1185, repeating DDP 1185, 41 southbound Atlanta.
0: Four.
3: 425 County. I just entered a David into the call as informational. I'm going to get a 21 for him.
0: Tower 425, say bye. 844 and 432, looks like the caller lost visual of the vehicle. They're passing Scenic Road about a minute ago.
3: I'm going on the western right now and I still have no visual of either the caller or the suspect vehicle.
0: Good work.
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1: Yeah, catch up, Steve.
0: 10-4-4-32.

0: 5 coming. The passenger I just entered has a 99. Could you contact Ozaki County and let them know that we're out with her, but she's pregnant, and just advise their wishes? I can meet them at county line.
1: And dispatch to Med 3, you're requested at the Samaritan, 531 East Washington Street, room number 362. 77-year-old male pulled his pick out last night. They replaced it today, and it's bleeding. Requested dispatch to Med 3. Med 3, you're requested at the Samaritan, 531 East Washington Street, room number 362. For a 77-year-old male who pulled his pick out last night, they replaced it today, and now it's bleeding. Requesting transport. KJ 480 to 1413. That's correct. Looks like the caller just advised that as well. Vehicle is still in lane 1.
2: 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Dodging traffic.
1: For, again, the plate's going to be Boy David Mary 3041.
2: Dispatch to Med 3. Med 3's in roll. Med 31 East Washington. That's affirmative. I'm behind it. I'll have traffic with it once we get a little closer to landing.

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0: Alright, driving complaint at the Washington County Courthouse, 432 East Wash. 1017 called in a driver and a vehicle. Driver is suspended, vehicle is expired. 28 of Victor Young, 4151.

0: 643 County. I'll be off at 867 Willock for this.
1: Four five eight ten two.
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Dispatch, Med 1. Med 1's arrived for your westbound.

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0: So,

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1: 462.
0: I'll be 76 to an address. I'll enter it. It's in Menominee Falls. Just speak with the caller and obtain a statement.
1: Careful.

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0: 450 from Sullivan. 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We're going to continue on this assignment. 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If you need us faster than that, let us know and we'll expedite.
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1: 515, go ahead.
0: County Wood, Evans and Marion, no, for a truck with trailer on fire driving southbound 50 with a black dump truck or dump trailer.
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0: 74, 1500 block, West Wash.
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0: Boy, Adam John. 7. 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
1: 747.
2: 747 between Lennon and Holy Hill on 41 northbound. Callers reporting that code 6 here in lane 2.
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1: 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Med 3 is clear, freighter westbound returning.
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1: It's a Germantown Rescue Unit, to respond to West 156 North 11826 Pilgrim Road, North 11286 Pilgrim Road. 481-year-old female is experiencing chest pain. She's not slurred breathing. 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
2: I'll be out at Jackson Elementary, reference case 26-4019. Again,
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4: 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So, I'm coming. My GPS isn't working on the Pilgrim and Fond du Lac. I can take that rescue call.
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0: 753, it was potting in the area of Creek Terrace and Catskill Lane. Shuffling could be heard. Voicemail was left on callback. Numberless to a Susan Bailey off of Briarcliff Court.
1: Time for interrupt.

0: 4-6 for County MUTL out to PP. I'll be here tonight.
1: Devar.
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0: will dock you. It's cold. You can open it back up.
1: 7-4.
2: 463 County traffic.
0: 463.
2: Adam David Frank 3106 repeating ADF 3106 41 southbound just north of Atlanta.
0: Of where?
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0: I called the caller with no answer a handful of times, and I'm not seeing any walkers, so I'll be today.
2: I'll be in the Walnut lot.
1: Sure.
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1: Town Avenue. 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She struck her head, she's not bleeding. 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Washington County Sheriff's Department had a few second rescue call. 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She struck her head. She's now bleeding. 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
0: County. 7-11.
1: I'll be out with that traffic stop as well with 47 County Squad.

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0: Of Jackson Drive and Pleasant Valley Road for a male to appear to be pointing at his hand or flailing them, according to the caller. No further description.
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He's going to be putting a warrant out for the Dallas subject. I'll be out of the PD on this.

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3: 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He's unhappy with the sheriff's office. 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
1: Go ahead.
2: It's going to be on K-King, just north of Q-Queen. K-King, north of Q-Queen. Truck plate, U-Union, J-John, 7703. U-J, 7703.
1: Never.
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0: Sam David, 8578, SB 8578. I'll be 41 northbound, Landon.
2: Four fourteen, County 1042.
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1: 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Caller states there is a fire on top of her stove. TC4AE to 1606.
2: 200, I'll get 19300. 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

Command is best battalion, engine 2, med 3, and tower 1. We have a full still at 1507 Clarence Court, unit 8, 1507 Clarence Court, unit 8, on top of the stove. Westman dispatch to Westman firefighters. 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
3: This is Battalion.
0: This is Battalion, go ahead.
3: The caller has evacuated her apartment. She has stuff piled on top of her stove that caught on fire. She thinks the flames are out. There's just heavy smoke inside.
0: Battalion cabbies, you can hold our auto aid partners from the county at this time. I'll advise if we're going to upgrade.
4: Sure, Sam.
5: 242 Main and Vine.
4: For a 1050 occurred Paradise and South Main Street. West Paradise Drive and South Main Street. I have the vehicles pulling to Walgreens South out. It's a gray Nissan Rogue and a gray sedan. Caller advised she had some discomfort but was refusing at 1052. Also out of traffic.
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0: Can you put out the I am responding message?
2: Looks like someone did right.
0: Copy, thank you. Dispatch, engine 3 is on scene. Nothing showing engine 3 will be on investigation.
6: County Fire 1752 is clear for absent returning.
4: Okay. C911. 1751. No answer. I'm called back 3 times.
6: Step 4-6.
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7: 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We will need to ventilate. Just pulling the stove and some burnt material weight off.
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0: 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I'm 10-8 from all calls.
1: Caller resides at Prairie Meadows. She's at the PD wanting to speak with an officer about questionable mail that she received.
2: Go ahead.
1: Guidance is 76.
2: Ten 4, building inspection. We'll be in route.
3: Yeah, 7, 10, 42.
1: 7.

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1: Okay.
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3: 13. 25 for 1653, could you cancel back approved?

0: County Fire from 1600. Do you have an officer responding to that East Monroe address as well?
1: Me too, assignment.
2: Do they do?
1: The code 1 for a report in the lobby. It's a counterfeit $20 bill.
2: Demo.
3: Yes.
4: It's an update.
3: Demo.

Engine 3 look high. From Mike 3. Go ahead, Engine 3. Do you need us to remain on scene or assist you? Negative, are you transporting?

0: Alpha for your company. I transferred a vehicle, DC. Should be 60 westbound from Division. I'm set up at the fire department.
1: Oatmeal colored Toyota Corolla, according to the caller. Adam Young, Edward, 3924, again, westbound, varying speeds, unable to maintain lanes. Lane status confirmed.

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0: Over. Sam Paul Victor comes back to a Jennifer Edgerton of 1507 Clarence Unit 8 on a Ford Escape gray in color. It's current.
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0: 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Did they go on?
1: 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Male party in the neighborhood trying to sell bug spray. Continue northbound on Bark Lake on a scooter.
0: Sorry,

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3: Five County Traffic.
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1: Go ahead.
0: 1025 Spring Valley, 1891 Spring Valley Road, and 1891 Spring Valley Road. The caller is not on scene, suspect is not on scene, the victim is not on scene. Looks like an ex-girlfriend came to the business, tried to run him down. It was not recorded at the time. This was Thursday. Possible cameras. At the time, the vehicle was, the female was driving a dark-colored Lincoln.
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0: 519, vehicle driving complaint.
1: Go ahead.
0: Okay, lasting westbound on NN from Division. Caller is no longer following the vehicle, willing to make a statement. Silver Nissan Maxima, driving below the speed limit. Caller attempted to pass, and the driver tried to run the caller off the road. Has a custom plate. Correction, custom plate. Yeah, lasting westbound on NN. Brad was going over 100 miles an hour.
1: 10-4, I'm set up by Cal Drive. Are they willing to make statements?

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1: Two twenty-six, 242.
0: If you can head over to McDonald's South, 1140 South Main Street. Caller says there's a group of young females sitting in the lobby. They're smoking and vaping by the bathrooms, being disrespectful to the customers in there.
1: Two twenty-six, copy.
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1: 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Her, on the phone with her, trying to confirm that address. She was crying on the open line originally. Callback stating that she's telling us that she's okay.
3: Frank, Edward, Robert, first name Audrey, Adam, Union, David, Robert, Edward, County, International R. Robert, date of birth 11/25/2007.
4: Female. 643, I want to be able to clear. What? For a juvenile complaint, 1050-783 Timberline Trail, 783 Timberline, caller out with a 2 to 3 year old toddler found without a parent. 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
4: 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Both will respond.
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7: What's going on?
1: 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She realized that she dialed 911 and hung up.
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1: 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Copy, Risto.
2: Adam, Tom, George, 5952. Adam, Tom, George, 5952. We'll be northbound double N approaching. Correction. We'll be northbound G approaching double N.
0: Returning.
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2: 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Med 1 responded 1962 Green Tree Road, 1962 Green Tree Road, 4858 female, who advises her catheter broke open, KCJ4,
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4: 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Do they do?
2: Pearl Walter, check at 1616 Goldenrod Circle, 1616 Goldenrod Circle. Caller states her neighbor's wife is the caregiver to her husband. Says there's been a lot of yelling at the neighbor's house recently. Also states it possibly sounded physical. In the past, caller is unsure if the male is going to be safe with his wife.
1: Oh, okay, I'll be clear up there.

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0: 453 County Hazard.
1: We have it in house. Doesn't come back. But it is negative as far as I can tell.
0: 453 County Hazard. I'll be at County Road and then at Arthur Road, removing gravel from the roadway.
1: Patrick.
2: Road 3 is transporting one freighter westbound, crew 2.
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0: 915, copy the page. County Sheriff's Jackson Rescue, Jackson Rescue, near the first one to Green Valley, number 35, North 168, West 21700 Main Street. For a 64-year-old female who had a witness fall, she's a complaint to left knee pain. She's conscious, slurred breathing, located outside. Washington County Sheriff's Jackson Rescue, near 35, North 168, West 21700 Main Street, Lot 35. For a 54-year-old female who had a witness fall outside, she has a complaint of left knee pain. She's conscious, alert, breathing clear at 1720. County 915, just for 43, I think this is a female that 903 just stopped. Reference the driving complaint. 10-4.
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0: Going to be per crash detection location for Vesta, Highway 175 in Beechwood Industrial Court, 175 in Beechwood Industrial Court. Number is not in-house.
1: 10-4, 7-6. Four 37 County, you can put me on it, I'll be 23.

0: 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Met 3 is clear for westbound returning.
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0: 623-1060, Cleveland Ave and Parknell Drive. Again, Cleveland and Parknell. Caller reporting an older male driving a smaller red SUV, 28776 Union Victor Charles. Slowly in the area for the last hour. Concerned he may be confused or lost.
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3: 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I'm 33 at Tacora with Adam Tom David, 4475, Adam Tom David, 4475.

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0: Antigua 1021, that's 17, regarding 3499 Country Air Drive. 3499 Country Air Drive, looking for assistance on who to contact about the construction and scraping her vehicle due to the construction, and a barrel left in the middle of the driveway.
2: Another one, send the straight at westbound return.
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0: I just sent air assignments over. 41 will handle that. 1050 or quick trip.

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1: 53.
0: Lake is approximately 20 yards from the shore near Silver Lake and Quash Drive, running a boat that was going to swamp him. Did that? He got dangerously close to him. Colors in a black and silver. Action. Colors in a canoe. The other boat was black and silver.
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1: Is a 1300 block in North Main Street near rally time. Caller suit is a male dressed as a knight, with a sword by his side, walking south on our main.

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1: Just
0: 18, that's going, May. First, that's at 1400 South Main Street. 1017 states about 10 minutes ago, a female left the store with merchandise. She left in a red Ford Focus. He now states that Ford Focus is currently in the parking lot of Ulta.
1: Copy.
2: Joey, can copy.

0: 226 to 18. She just pulled out of the parking lot, currently southbound on Main. 28 of Voice House Robert, 2575, West Texas, looking out at McMill and a 2006 Ford Focus. 218, copy.
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2: Go ahead.
1: 151 Maple Avenue South, Unit 1. 151 Maple Avenue South, Unit 1, ongoing neighbor dispute.
2: 10-4 in route.
0: 6-18. For 43, the caller is now stating that they possibly went east on Butternut. However, he can no longer see her.
2: County Fire 1251 in court.
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2: 28 is Boy Charles Robert, 2575. Boy Charles Robert, 2575.
0: 10-4.

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1: 218 station. I'm 1060 and I was going cell phone on Main from Roscoe. I didn't see the vehicle. I'm currently behind Coles. I will attempt to head over to Butternut.
2: I'll be heading Milton's
3: 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Took a KitchenAid mixer, coffee maker, and something else. 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

0: 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You can put 917, 1041 at my squad, I'll be firing.
1: However, I can do it when you clear your traffic.

0: Wisconsin is 518, Med 1, Rescue 1, respond to 164 Wisconsin Street, 164 Wisconsin Street, pressure to Water Street and Willow Lane, for a 17-year-old female with difficulty breathing. Wisconsin is 518, Med 1 and Rescue 1, respond to 165 Wisconsin Street, 164 Wisconsin Street, pressure to Water Street and Willow Lane, for a 17-year-old female with difficulty breathing. 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

0: No, 3 County. 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

232 station. Could you attachment to 226? Theft. The actor was in all, so I'm just going to make sure she didn't think it was a theft.

0: 3 effective. Response that occurred on Saturday at the park near Steepleview in Concord, 2025, the 17th address, 924 Spring Road, 924 Spring Road. Caller wanting to report that an 11 to 13 year old male chased their 10 year old daughter around the genitalia out.
1: Five, three, heavy.

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0: East 1050 UTO. 1871 Blake Road. Caller states it sounds like there's a possible 1016. There's a lot of yelling and things being slammed and thrown around. States the female subject that resides there is most likely 1056.
3: One vehicle turned northbound on Wilson, unknown if they pulled over on there. It was two, quote, mini SUVs, unknown description. And an elderly driver.
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0: 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You could get back in contact with your assistant there from Silver Lake. 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
0: I got it. 1085 with Patricia. 76 code 1. 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
0: Med 1 arrival, freighter westbound.
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0: Tony Germantown Swab speaking. A report of a theft at Walgreens on Pilgrim. A repeat customer stole cigars, just left in a white Toyota SUV, 28 Adam Henry Roberts, 7691. Possibly aware that we've been called.
1: 7-4-9-10-4.
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0: Hearing House Club, the caller was unsure on the direction of travel. Some male white, described as, quote, pretty large, balding, wearing a dark navy Adidas tracksuit.
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